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0: Now you know my secret, electronic salsa sound. Observe the desert feedback that's going all around. The magic words I say to you, now open up your ears. Hasam, halum, gilum, dasa, nia, gulum, lulum, sasa, hasum, halum, gilum.

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Moving, doing it, you know. Can I count it off? One, two.

themselves in splendor and security. Armored cars for megastars. 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

We do not hate you, people of the West. 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We have watched from across the ocean, from behind their walls. And what we see is a people who deserve better than what rules them.

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So to every American reading a headline and feeling confused, to every citizen wondering why everything feels rigged,

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The magic words I say to you, now open up your ears. Hasam halum gilum dasa nia gulum lulum sasa hasum halum gilum.